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Yes, indeed I do, at 863-683-9797. 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

97 Country and Josh Turner, why don't we just dance? Lenny here on this terrific Tuesday night. It's Ella Langley and her latest Be Her on 97 Country.

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0: 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It'll be a return to her country roots. The song's inspired by, quote, cowgirl Jessie's ongoing journey that began back in Toy Story 2.
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97 Country, it's Dierks Bentley, Drunk on a Plane. Glove with you on this terrific Tuesday night. Coming up on 9 o'clock in less than 10 minutes, the Bartow Ford Request and Dedication Hour. 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

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It's Ain't a Bad Life, starting off 9 o'clock on this terrific Tuesday night. My name is Glenn, and it's that time once again. 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

0: Darius Rucker on 97 Country. It won't be like this for long. Good love it to you here on the Bartow Ford Request and Dedication Hour, playing your favorite songs by your request until 10 o'clock tonight. Kenny Chesney, our first request of the night. A little bit ago, All the Pretty Girls. Kid Rock on the way, and a request for Clint Black after Chris Jansen. Me and a Beer on 97 Country.
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0: 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It'll be a return to her country roots. The song's inspired by, quote, cowgirl Jessie's ongoing journey that began back in Toy Story 2.
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0: Like this one from Sandy's. It's my birthday, and I just ran 5 miles. Not bad for a 70-year-old.
1: That is impressive. You know, at my age, I can barely run my mouth without getting tired, so.
0: Yeah, got a point.
1: Good job, Sandy. Jennifer says, DJ makes me laugh every morning, and Julie, you compliment him as well.
0: Yeah, okay.
1: Hear that, Julie? Mm-hmm. She just said for you to compliment me.
0: Yeah, no, we're not doing that. Got something you want to say? 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

sometimes cold, and I do mean cold. When our interstellar stallions sail through a starless void, there was nothing to miss in that emptiness, not even a stray asteroid. Till we picked up the trail of a comet tail, man, you can't even dream that far. And the galloping beat like the rhythm of an old cat gut guitar, just a strumming to the distant stars.

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7: Hi, I'm attorney Dean Brunetti. In Mark chapter 5, we read the account of a woman who had been medically suffering for many years. Hearing of Jesus, she thought to herself, if I can just touch his robe, I will be healed. 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His response, daughter, your faith has made you well. Your suffering is over. 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

I'm still a guy, Brad Paisley on 97 Country. You love it, you on this terrific Tuesday night on the Bartow Ford Request and the Vacation Hour, taking your text and playing your favorite songs by your request until 10 o'clock tonight. That's coming up real soon, so we have enough time for just one more request tonight. Keith Urban and Where the Black Top Ends. We'll play that in just a moment, but right now, though, do want to thank you so very much for doing the right thing and spending your evening with us, and I hope to catch you back here tomorrow night for a wonderful Wednesday night, 7 o'clock, taking your text and playing your faves once again for you. Until then, though, as I like to say, remember, be blessed, don't be stressed. I've been Glenn, and from all of us here at 97 Country, have a wonderful night and a wonderful work day tomorrow. See ya!

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0: Taylor Swift is releasing a song for Toy Story 5. It'll be a return to her country roots. The song's inspired by, quote, cowgirl Jessie's ongoing journey that began back in Toy Story 2.
1: She says the reason she chose Toy Story 5 is the only movie she can watch with Travis and don't have to stop it every 5 minutes and explain the plot.
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3: Hi, I'm attorney Dean Bernetti. In Luke 15, verse 1, we read of Jesus criticized because he attracted bad people. He even ate with them. Jesus was a friend to sinners and tax collectors. In Sunday school, I was taught, don't play with coal or you'll get dirty, but also to follow in the steps of Christ. We are a light to the world around us and have been sent to spread a message of salvation. Today, do not turn from those who fall short. Share his love.

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0: 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It'll be a return to her country roots. The song's inspired by, quote, cowgirl Jessie's ongoing journey that began back in Toy Story 2.
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8: Hi, I'm attorney Dean Brunetti. In 1 Corinthians 13:5, we read that love keeps no record of being wronged. A large anchor that slows our growth in Christ is that little fictitious notepad we hold, listing the bad things others have done to us. Just when we think we have torn it up, the notepad is back. We can't seem to destroy it, because only in Christ's love can we erase the pages through his forgiveness to others and to ourselves. Love is the only way.
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0: 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It'll be a return to her country roots. The song's inspired by, quote, cowgirl Jessie's ongoing journey that began back in Toy Story 2.
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0: Taylor Swift is releasing a song for Toy Story 5. It'll be a return to her country roots. The song's inspired by, quote, cowgirl Jessie's ongoing journey that began back in Toy Story 2.
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3: Hello, folks. Just something I want to bring up to y'all today out there. 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
0: Taylor Swift is releasing a song for Toy Story 5. It'll be a return to her country roots. The song's inspired by, quote, cowgirl Jessie's ongoing journey that began back in Toy Story 2.
1: She says the reason she chose Toy Story 5 is the only movie she can watch with Travis and don't have to stop it every 5 minutes and explain the plot.
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0: Hello, folks. Just something I want to bring up to y'all today out there. Have you ever thought about what you were going to do now that we've been on this luxury vinyl plank kick for a while? All of a sudden now it starts showing all that wear, and the worst thing you cannot do with it is you can't refinish it. So what are we going to do? Keep in mind, we can always go back to our engineered wood that we can refinish once, maybe twice. We can go back to standard hardwood floors that we can refinish 4, 5, 6 times if somebody knows what they're doing. So keep all that in mind. You don't have to go out and rip all this up after spending the money just a couple of years ago. Take it up and do something else with it that's going to last you a lot longer.
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0: 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It'll be a return to her country roots. The song's inspired by, quote, cowgirl Jessie's ongoing journey that began back in Toy Story 2.
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0: Taylor Swift is releasing a song for Toy Story 5. It'll be a return to her country roots. The song's inspired by, quote, cowgirl Jessie's ongoing journey that began back in Toy Story 2.
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1: And Taylor Swift is releasing a song for Toy Story 5. It comes out this Friday. So she wrote the song for the Toy Story franchise, wrote the original song. It's going to be called I Knew It, I Knew You, coming out Friday. It'll be a return to her country roots, DJ.
2: Okay, that's good.
1: The song's inspired by, quote, rootin', tootin', cowgirl Jessie's ongoing journey in Toy Story 5 that began back in Toy Story 2.
2: Okay.
1: Taylor says, I've always dreamed of getting to write for these characters who I've adored since I was a five-year-old kid watching the first Toy Story movie. She says, I fell instantly in love with Toy Story 5 when I was lucky enough to see it in its early stages, and I wrote this song as soon as I got home from the screening. Sometimes you just know, she says.
2: Okay.
1: So, yeah, she has her song coming out this Friday morning. I know a lot of people are very excited that Taylor's kind of going back to her country roots. Love that.
2: Yeah, and, you know, she gets offers all the time to do movies and things. And she says the reason why she chose Toy Story 5 is because it's the only movie she can watch with Travis, and she don't have to stop it every 5 minutes and explain the plot to him.
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6: Hello, folks. 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Take it up and do something else with it that's going to last you a lot longer.
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0: This is gonna be good.
1: Here we go. Here we go.
6: Yeehaw! All right, let's do this.
7: Yeah,
6: good morning. It's 97 Country. It's 528. Julie and DJ on this Wednesday. DJ, what's going on in your world,
7: oh,
6: dude?
7: Oh, nothing much. Julie K, just get ready to start the day.
6: Yep.
7: I was driving in this morning. We had some sprinkles this
6: morning. We did have some sprinkles this morning. Yeah, I drove out of the garage. I'm like, what? Where did this come from all of a sudden? I'm not poo-pooing it, though, because we still need the rain.
7: The way it was coming down on my windshield, it seemed like, you know how you drive by sprinklers and maybe, you know, you go, but I'm like, there's no sprinklers on around me. So it was kind of cool. I'm glad we need more rain.
6: Yeah. When I was driving in, it was heavier down south. And then as I got to the radio station, I was going to park under the whatever you call them, the awnings.
7: Yes, yeah.
6: And it was just spitting by then. So I'm like, yeah, I can get a little bit wet. It's fine.
7: Watch
6: so,
7: it be pouring later. You're
6: I
7: like,
6: know.
7: I
6: should have parked under there. Darn it. All right, so let's get this Wednesday, June 3rd, started. Oh, yeah. Here's what we celebrate today. It is National Egg Day.
7: Yeah, the incredible edible egg.
6: Mm-hmm.
7: They haven't had that campaign in a long time.
6: I know. They should bring it back. Hey, DJ, what's your favorite egg? Like, if you're having any way, if we had a magical chef pop in this morning and say, I can make you an egg any way you want it, which way are you having it?
7: It's got to be scrambled with cheddar cheese.
6: Okay.
7: The sharper, the better. I don't want no fake American cheese.
6: Yeah.
7: I got to have the real cheddar.
6: Oh, I like the fake American. It makes it all ooey gooey. It makes it gooier.
7: How about you? So, how do you like your eggs?
6: Well, if I'm going to have an egg, if they can make me anything, it's a deviled egg. I love deviled eggs.
7: I didn't know we were moving into lunch territory. I mean, I like
6: I mean, it's egg.
7: Yeah.
6: So if they can make me anything, it's going to be a deviled egg.
7: Okay.
6: Love it. All right. It's also World Bicycle Day.
7: Okay.
6: So if you got one, ride it, I suppose. National Itch Day as well, which I tend to have. I'm trying to see. Yeah, there's a bite right there. You know me. I always have a bite on my body somewhere.
7: I know. The skeeters love Julie K's blood for some reason.
6: Do they ever?
7: I don't know.
6: Yeah. And lastly, it's Repeat Day.
7: What did you say?
6: Repeat Day.
7: What was that?
6: One more time, repeat day.
7: Okay. Got it.
6: On this date back in 2000, remember Kenny Chesney and Tim McGraw were arrested in New York?
7: Yes.
6: They ran away with a mounted reserve deputy's horse, and that's when, well, Kenny did, jumped on the horse, and that's when McGraw attacked some deputies, tried to corral them, and they're both arrested.
7: You would expect that for somebody like Waylon Jennings or Hank Williams Jr., but the two most milquetoast people in country music running off with a horse.
6: We're stealing a horse.
7: Yeah, and punching an officer.
6: All right, so here we go. As far as celebrities having birthdays, he's 40 years old today. Who's Rafa Nadal?
7: Is that a tennis player?
6: Yes. He just retired last year.
7: Okay.
6: Yeah, Rafa Nadal. Very good tennis player. 59 years old today. Who's Anderson Cooper?
7: Oh, he's one of the he's been on, I don't think he's on CNN anymore. What does he do now? What is he doing now? Besides living off his mom, Gloria Vanderbilt.
6: There you go. I was going to ask you, who's his mom? And don't forget that he likes to get drunk with Andy Cohen on the CNN New Year's Eve. And then they're going to have this year, the 4th of July, they're going to be getting drunk together.
7: I think that's going to be more interesting watching fireworks.
6: Yeah.
7: Honest with you.
6: That's true. That's very true. And I know you're going to know this, DJ. 76 years old today. Who is Susie Quattro?
7: Oh, she's from Happy Days. She played. Not Leather Tuscadero.
6: Yes, it is. That's her.
7: Okay, her.
6: Yes.
7: A Pinky Tuscadero.
6: Yep, that is her.
7: Oh, Rick the Mundo.
6: That's right. You know, when I can play a theme song, I'm doing it.
7: Is

0: week long.
1: All right, there you go. Sorry. You know we got to do that. Yeah. All right, DJ, and who is celebrating a birthday locally?
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6: Well, hello, listeners. 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
1: And this woman was arrested right here in Florida after calling 911 because a bar wouldn't serve her a Jello shot.
2: 911, what's your emergency? Yeah, I'm sober.
1: I get that. So her name is Diane Blaylock, and Diane actually was at this bar in Ocala recently, and the bar before had issued an indefinite trespass warning to her, so she wasn't really allowed to even be at that bar anymore. Wow. But she went in anyway, called 911 last week and told the dispatcher that she was in need of assistance because the bar would not serve her a Jello shot.
3: Such a fruity drink, a fruity treat.
1: I love a good Jello shot every once in a while. I forget that I like them until somebody has it. I'm like, this is a pretty tasty treat right here. Now, it's unclear what the dispatcher said to Diane, but she was not satisfied because she hung up and called back three more times demanding they help her with this emergency Jello shot situation, DJ. Now, she's not a college student. She's not a young, and she's 68 years old. The police department did show up, sent a cop. She was charged with misuse of 911 services, trespassing, and more. She admitted, yes, she had been drinking, and she smoked a little, you know.
3: Oh,
1: herbal remedy.
3: Okay.
1: Let's just say that.
3: Okay. I sure hope that first degree jelliny is worth it for her. But she wanted a Jello shot. She got her a mug shot instead.
1: That's right.
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Good morning, it's 5:55. Partly cloudy, 40% chance we're going to see some more rain today. Getting up to 85 for our high. 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She talks.

0: Cody Johnson, the painter on 97 Country. Good morning, it's 5:58. It's Julie and DJ on this Wednesday morning, and it was supposed to be happening later today, but they canceled it. I'm talking about the data center application for Lakeland. So yesterday afternoon, the applicant for the proposed Lakeland Data Center requested cancellation of the scheduled meeting that was supposed to be happening today. So the development review team, I guess they received the application. They received comments about it. And so the next steps of the process are for the applicant to review the development review team comments, determine how they wish to proceed, and decide whether to submit additional information or to apply or seek further clarification from the city staff. Now, remember, they were having a meeting on Monday, and the city commissioner is like, don't come here. We're not talking about it. We're just letting you know this information. People showed up anyway, and here we are. Now, no final decision. They've not canceled it altogether. Right. They just canceled the meeting regarding it. No final decisions have been made regarding the project, so the timeline rests with the applicant, and there's no required deadline for the applicant to respond to the committee's questions. So the city says they're going to continue to provide updates as the process develops. So is it going to be canceled? I don't know. As of right now, just the meeting was canceled.
1: It seems kind of shady to me. Like, if you keep putting it off and don't want to face the public, it's just, we'll have to see what happens, I guess, right?
0: Right.
2: Heading in toward Tampa, the northbound side of I-275 is working well so far across the Howard Franklin Bridge, and no problems toward I-4. The southbound side of Highway 98 is up to speed from Dade City. As you head in toward Lakeland, that's not too bad toward I-4. That's quite broad. Beyond that as well toward Memorial Boulevard. There are no major issues so far in toward Lake Buena Vista along eastbound I-4 approaching Highway 417. And beyond all of that, you're trouble-free toward Orlando, around toward Orange Blossom Trail, as well as in toward Colonial Drive. I'm Rick Dixon with your Central Florida traffic. 97 Country
3: Weather. A rare June cold front is moving into the area today. So we have some showers and scattered thunderstorms around this morning and early to mid-afternoon before the drier air moves in. Temperatures today will be in the mid-80s, and then we'll drop down tonight into the mid-60s. You will feel a difference with that lower humidity later today through tonight. We're going to have some cooler mornings the next couple of days, but our rain chances will be very low. Temperatures are going to be in the 80s in the afternoons. For 97 Country, I'm meteorologist Julie Marquez. 97
0: Country. Good morning, 601. Thank you so much for starting your Wednesday with Julie and DJ. And here comes Tucker Wetmore. It's Brunette. 97.

Kenny Chesney, it's Live a Little on 97 Country. Good morning, 6:06. It's Julie and DJ on this Wednesday morning. Want to leave work early today? Not sure you know how to do it? Well, DJ, he's got a plan for you. He'll tell you more in Hack Time after Luke Bryan.

0: 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Good morning, 610.
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2: Julie, as you know, it's kind of difficult, if not dang impossible, for you and I to ever leave the job early for the day.
0: Yeah.
2: Mm-hmm. I mean, because you kind of notice if we aren't here. And it's not just like anybody can fill in for you, Julie K, with those golden pipes and
0: aw,
2: stuff. Me, on the other hand, not so much. I mean, any schlub off the street could come in and do this. But
0: that's
2: since
0: not
2: we're
0: true.
2: A team, we're like Bert and Ernie.
0: We are.
2: We have to really be creative when it comes to getting time off like that. So I've compiled some surefire hacks for the listeners that may have the same issue we do and can't leave work early. I call these the best excuses if you want to leave work early.
0: Okay.
2: That's creative, huh?
0: All right, very creative, yeah.
2: All right, you could say a pipe burst at your house.
0: Oh.
2: This is specific enough that it just might work. I mean, yeah, they're not going to come to your house and check.
0: Mm-hmm.
2: You can say your dog ate something questionable and it made it sick and you got to go to the vet.
0: Okay.
2: And if your boss is an animal lover, they'll understand. Plus, you've probably had your dogs do that and you had to leave early to take your dog somewhere, like to the vet to get them well, right?
0: Mm-hmm.
2: And that's kind of, you know, it's speaking of weird, Julie K. I know that's a weird excuse to use, but speaking of weird, Julie K, there was a tiny bucket that asked his boss to leave work early because he was sick. And his boss looks him over and says, "All right, I guess you can. I do notice you are a little pale." Hi-oh.
0: Okay.
2: Thank you. All right, you can say you broke a tooth. Dental emergencies are good in a pinch.
0: Oh, yeah.
2: But you have to use them sparingly, and this only works if you have good teeth.
0: Yeah,
2: so,
0: that's
2: know,
0: true.
2: If you ain't got no teeth, you can't use this dental emergency.
0: Okay.
2: Now, tell your boss your car broke down, and it's even better timing if it happens around lunchtime, so you don't have to come back to work for the afternoon.
0: Okay.
2: Now, a friend of mine asked his boss if he could get off early because his wife wanted him to go shopping.
0: Oh.
2: Then go see a chick flick, then go to expensive romantic dinner. And his boss, you know what his boss said? He flat out said no.
0: No, he said.
2: And my friend goes, "Gee, thanks, boss. I knew I could count on you."
0: Ah, yeah.
2: Dodge that bullet. Woo!
0: Dodge that bullet.
2: And sit through a chick flick. How dare he?
0: Uh-huh.
2: All right. But some people seem to think that the best excuse is none at all. Simply email your boss in the morning and say, "Hey, I need to head home early today.
0: Okay.
2: I need some time off. I got something important to take care of." You know, that normally would do it. But Julie K, I asked our boss if I could leave early from work today, and he said only if you can make up the time.
0: Okay.
2: So I said, fine, it's 35 past 70. I made up the time. Get it? I do what he says and I still get written up.
0: That's
2: and you
0: right.
2: still get a boo.
0: Yeah, sorry.
2: Do what
0: yeah.
2: boss says doesn't help sometimes.
0: No.
2: And finally, your physical. You could say your physical is taking longer than expected.
0: Oh, okay.
2: A lot of jobs require you to get a yearly physical for insurance, so maybe it takes the entire afternoon. I mean, who's to say? And let's face it, if you get shots, you might need a little ice queen to make yourself feel better afterwards. Now, I recently found out a group of people that always love to leave work early is riot police.
0: Riot police?
2: Yes.
0: Really?
2: Julie K, do you know why riot police like to leave work early?
0: I have no idea. You tell me, DJ.
2: To beat the crowd. Hi.
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3: 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I am Sid Bart. 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I mean S-M-A-R-T.
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0: along. It's Famous Friends on 97 Country. Good morning, 627. Julie and DJ on this Wednesday morning. And a report of a man in camo with a bazooka turned out to be a landscaper with a leaf blower.
1: Oh,
0: every once in a while, my eyes deceive me. I think I saw

0: something and it's nothing, yeah. You know, like outside of the radio station a couple of years ago, we've got these cameras. And so I look every once in a while, see what's out there. And at one point there looked like there was a big old snake in our yard here. And so I was like, I don't know what that is. We went out there. It was just like a hole. It wasn't that big of a deal, but your eyes can deceive you. So that's what happened last month. Someone called the police in Massachusetts to report a man in camouflage carrying a bazooka, which sounds alarming. So cops, of course, responded, went to the neighborhood, tracked down the guy. He wasn't a one-man militia wanting to blow stuff up. No, he was a one-man landscaping service wanting to blow stuff around.
1: Oh, gosh.
0: The bazooka was a leaf blower.
1: Mm.
0: The cops said, though, you know what? It's okay that he called us. That's absolutely fine.
1: Better be safe than sorry, right?
0: That's what they said. The department said, you never know. Everyone's perception can be different. You're better off calling and reporting something than ignoring it and having it to be something worse.
1: Mm-hmm.
0: So the police weren't upset about it.
1: Yeah, and I'm so relieved the police didn't find any weapons of mass destruction.
0: Yeah.
1: Instead, they find weapons of grass disruption.
2: Heading into our Champions Gate, the northbound side of Highway 27, there's a collision just before I-4, and there's at least a 2-mile backup approaching this situation. In Lake Buena Vista, the eastbound side of I-4, that's getting a lot slower near Highway 192, around toward Highway 535. Otherwise, you're trouble-free and up to speed after that in toward Orlando. Heading from Lakeland to the westbound side of I-4, that's moving well near Highway 98, but there are delays in toward Plant City near Alexander Street, around toward McIntosh Road. And there are some brief delays after that in toward Tampa from the Selma Connector, in toward I-275. I'm Rick Dixon with your Central Florida traffic.

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That's the latest from Luke Combs. It's Be By You. Right here on 97 Country 639. Welcome to Wednesday. It's Julie and DJ with Eric Church. Drink in my hand.

0: Church, it's Drink in My Hand on 97 Country. Good morning, 642. It's Julie and DJ on this Wednesday morning. And this woman's bad nachos turns out to be twin babies. Happened in Texas. A woman recently thought she had food poisoning from a bad batch of nachos. Okay. You know, went out to dinner, went out to lunch, had some nachos, and all of a sudden she was having this cramping and stuff. She's like, ooh, this doesn't feel good. Shelby Kemp was even en route to the hospital because of that food poisoning when she gave birth to premature twins in her car.
1: Oh, my God.
0: The twins, who were 8 weeks early, are healthy, are in the NICU right now. Kemp said she had no idea she was pregnant and thought the bad batch of nachos were tearing up her insides.
1: Oh.
0: I don't understand sometimes. We hear these stories of these women that they didn't know they were pregnant.
1: Yeah, and just had the babies right out of the blue. Yeah.
0: I feel like there's a giveaway. There's a one thing that women get once a month that is a dead giveaway that you are not pregnant or that you are pregnant.
1: I'm kind of thinking this woman didn't know she was because it would have said in the story that she knew she was.
0: She said she had no idea she was pregnant.
1: Yeah.
0: And just thought it was the nachos.
1: Oh, well, I'm pretty sure that when she went to Taco Bell and ordered that family combo, she didn't actually realize she'd get a family combo.
0: Oh, okay.
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0: Billy Currington, Do I Make You Wanna, right here on 97 Country. Good morning. It is 7 o'clock. It's Julie and DJ on this Wednesday morning. And the good stuff is brought to you by Ronnie's Carpets and Flooring.
1: That's the good stuff.
0: So there was an orchestral performance of La La Land in Australia last weekend. So they had all the band there, all the orchestra there.
2: Right.
0: And during a break, the keyboardist got so sick, could not continue. So that's when the conductor's like, well, all these people came. They all paid to see this. We just can't cancel the show. So we actually asked the audience if anyone could sight read, which is basically we give you the music and you play.
2: Yeah.
0: A 21-year-old student named Sterling said, I can.
2: What?
0: He was brought down, given the music, and played out the rest of the show with the orchestra. Here's how it sounded.
3: Anybody like an amazing sight reader? You can sight read? Okay.
0: Oh my God. Wow. I know. He said that after the experience, it gave him the confidence to pursue music professionally. So that's what he's going to do.
2: Good thing he was in the audience, but because if that had been me, the only thing I'd say, like, I know how to press start on a recorder. That's about it, you know?
0: That is good stuff.
1: That's the good stuff.
4: In Tampa, there is a collision called out for on the southbound side of I-275. This is prior to I-4. There are delays pretty heavy already from Fletcher Avenue on or off toward that point. In Eaton Park, there's some building volume on Highway 98 going northbound, approaching Polk Parkway, and a little slow toward Lakeland as well as you get closer toward Main Street. The delays are pretty heavy in spots in toward Lake Buena Vista along eastbound I-4 from after Highway 429 around toward Highway 535. After that, there's a very minor delay in toward Orlando near Colonial Drive. I'm Rick Dixon with your Central Florida traffic.
5: 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Simply the best for less.
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7: A rare June cold front is moving into the area today. So we have some showers and scattered thunderstorms around this morning and early to mid-afternoon before the drier air moves in. Temperatures today will be in the mid-80s and then we'll drop down tonight into the mid-60s. You will feel a difference with that lower humidity later today through tonight. We're going to have some cooler mornings the next couple of days, but our rain chances will be very low. Temperatures are going to be in the 80s in the afternoon. For 97 Country, I'm meteorologist Julie Marquez.
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0: Good morning, 7:03 now. Thank you so much for starting your Wednesday with Julie and DJ. On the way, we are going to be speaking with Polk County Sheriff Grady Judd. In the meantime, here comes Jordan Day.

0: far does a goodbye go right here on 97 Country. Good morning, 714. Julie and DJ, we're going to be speaking with Polk County Sheriff Grady Judd coming up in the next 15 minutes. A man identified in an arrest warrant as a judge has been arrested for cutting his wife with a butter knife.
1: Oh, no.
0: A little butter knife, yes. It all went down over the weekend in Miami. Gerald Folds, he's 79 years old, is now facing a felony charge of aggravated battery with a deadly weapon on a person 65 years or older. Now, he was an administrative law judge.
1: Okay.
0: Not sure if he's still working, if he still works for the agency. He turns 80 on June 19th, but here's what happened. Gerald and his wife got into a verbal argument that turned physical. Now, his wife tried to walk away, went into the kitchen to get away from the whole argument. That's when he followed her, grabbed her by the shoulder, picked up the butter knife, and that's when he cut her arm. So she ran out, ran to the neighbor's house for help. The police were called. They came by. She told the police that that Gerald is impulsive, aggressive, and has a drinking problem.
1: Oh.
0: So the arrest report lists that investigators believe he had been drinking at the time of the attack. Authorities said Foles denied the allegations altogether, but he was arrested. Even a judge, you got to follow the law.
1: Exactly. And Julie Kay, I'm going to go out on a limb here and say the butter knife may be the least effective weapon ever mentioned in a police report.
0: Mm-hmm.
1: I think the biggest crime was he was using a butter knife. There was no toast involved. I mean, who does that?
2: Julie and DJ in the morning.
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0: Rascal Flatts, Life is a Highway right here on 97 Country. Good morning. It is 727, Julie and DJ on this Wednesday morning. And good morning, Polk County Sheriff Grady Judd.
1: How are you this morning?
0: We are wonderful. How are you this morning?
1: Well, I am better now that I'm talking to you.
0: That is so sweet. Thank you, sir.
1: Well, this is an educational day, and some of what I have to tell you is sad.
0: Okay.
1: But, you know, let me start out on the positive. Summer's here. School's out. And we're going to spend a lot of time in Florida, especially Florida, heading for the pools or the lakes or the beaches. And there's some things you just need to know. Tragedy around water can happen in just a second.
0: Yeah.
1: And Florida, for obvious reason, ranks among the states with the highest drowning in the entire nation. Now, I want you to think about this for a second. If a group of people are at the pool or at the lake and everybody's watching the kids in the pool, do you know what that means?
0: What?
1: Nobody's watching the kids in the pool. Oh, I watched him. I thought you were watching them.
2: No,
1: he was watching them.
2: Oh, okay.
1: So if everybody's watching someone in the pool, nobody's watching anyone in the pool. So you have to have one person that's not on Facebook, that's not grilling hamburgers, that's absolutely

0: absolutely focused on that.
1: Mm-hmm.
0: And I say that, and, you know, I don't know how many people listen and believe us, but there's a lot that don't. And then for boaters, remember, life jackets aren't decoration. You need to wear them.
1: Yeah.
0: And that's important. So you go, okay, Grady, you said that over and over and over. Well, let me give you an example of just yesterday, okay?
1: Mm-hmm.
0: Just yesterday, there's a guy that was mowing around the fishing pond. And I say fishing pond, there are these ponds that they dig and grow tropical fish, right?
1: Okay.
0: So he's mowing, right? And he gets too close to the very steep edge, and he rolls his mower, his little tractor, over into the water on top of him.
1: Oh, no.
0: That's correct. They found him several hours later.
1: Oh,
2: gosh.
0: And it was so very sad. Now, let me tell you what's even sadder than that. Back in 1972, his daddy, who was a FWC officer, drowned in Lake Lowry in Haines City trying to save someone.
1: Wow.
0: So his father drowned, and so did he. Now, that's really, really sad.
1: Yeah.
0: Now, listen, I'm heartbroken over all of this. So at the end of the day, please, please, please, please be careful around the water.
1: Definitely. That is some good advice, sir. All right. So can we turn this? I mean, we like to advise everybody and let everybody know to be careful, of course, going into summer around water and everything like that. But can we talk about something more fun and like a crazy criminal by any chance?
2: Yeah.
0: Let me think. Let me think. Let me think. I happen to have one.
1: Excellent.
2: Oh, right in your shirt pocket.
1: And that's coming up in less than 10 minutes right here on 97 Country.
3: There's a delay forming gradually in toward Champions Gate along eastbound I-4 near Highway 429. That gets heavier toward Lake Buena Vista between Highway 417 and Highway 535. Then you're crawling in toward Orlando after Orange Blossom Trail around toward Colonial Drive. In Lakeland, the westbound side of I-4, that's running well. After that, there's a brief backup in toward Plant City near Alexander Street toward the accident cleanup work that's going on prior to Branch Forbes Road. And there's slowdowns in toward Tampa after 301 at Katavia from before the Selma Connector and continues toward I-275. I'm Rick Dixon with your Central Florida Traffic.

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0: Ladies from Kenny Chesney, it's Carry On 97 Country. Good morning, 740. Polk County Sheriff Grady Judd is waiting on the phone. We're going to hear his crazy criminal story after Luke Bryan on 97 Country.
1: Hey, girl.

0: Morning, Country Girl. Shake it for me right here on 97 Country. Good morning. It is 743. Julie and DJ and Polk County Sheriff Grady Judd, your crazy criminal story. You just happen to have one available for us this morning, don't you, sir?
1: Well, I actually have two of them, and I can never make up my mind which one to say. But I'll do this one because this is pretty stupid.
0: Okay.
1: You know, stealing stuff from gas stations is against the law.
0: Mm-hmm.
1: And unlike some places in the nation, you will go to jail for that. So Donovan Hundermark of Wisconsin goes into the Wawa station, where he promptly fills his thermos with $3.31 worth of lemonade.
0: Okay.
1: And he left without paying for it. Did you hear what I said? He just ripped off the old Wawa. So, of course, this is all on video.
0: Mm-hmm.
1: How many times do I have to tell people? Everybody's on video.
0: Yep.
1: So my deputies, who are simply the very best, quickly respond, identify old Donovan, and take him into custody. And he said, dang, so many of y'all just forgetting lemonade? They don't do this in Wisconsin. Well, cowboy, you're not in Wisconsin anymore.
2: Yeah, he don't realize that stealing from Wawa is against the law.
1: Stealing from Wawa is against the law. So now, he said he was on vacation in the area for a month, which proves once again, you come to Florida on vacation, you leave on probation, you return on a violation. So welcome to Polk County. We don't put up with that nonsense. But I got to tell you one just like that yesterday. Can I tell you two?
0: Sure, love to hear it. Of course, of course.
1: Guy goes into a restaurant in North Lakeland, has him a nice meal. Mm. And at the end of the meal, he announces to the waitress that he does not have the money to pay for the meal.
0: Oh, no.
1: So the owner, because it's a mom-and-pop restaurant, says, I don't want you to get you in trouble with the law, because if I call Sheriff Grady's boys, they're going to put you in jail. I tell you what, buddy. If you'll go out and clean up my parking lot, I'll give you the meal.
0: Okay.
1: You work for it. And the guy says, okay. So he walks out the front door and boom, takes off running.
0: Oh, no.
1: Oh, yeah, he did. He took off running. Well, then they call the sheriff's office. You know, this fella that stole lemonade has company at the county jail today because we arrested the guy that stole the lunch. Listen, folks. Respect people's property. And then he was given a chance to make it right and not go to jail. So he chose to go to jail. Now, that's crazy.
0: That is crazy. And now he's busy cleaning up some jail cells. And the other guy,
1: he is.
0: No lemonade in Grady's bed and breakfast.
1: No lemonade in Grady's bed and breakfast.
0: Thank you so much for your time this morning. We always appreciate you talking to us. Thank you, sir.
1: All right. Have a great day.
0: You too. Bye, Grady Judd.
1: Bye-bye.
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Good morning. It's 7:54. Julie and DJ, and we've got your Chris Stapleton concert tickets. Your chance to win coming up after 8 right here on 97 Country.

0: John Party, it's Friday Night Heartbreaker right here on 97 Country. Good morning. It's 8:01. Julie and DJ on this Wednesday morning. And that meeting that was supposed to be happening later today for the data center application here in Lakeland, canceled.
1: Shocker.
0: Yesterday, the applicant for the proposed Lakeland data center requested cancellation of the scheduled Wednesday meeting. The development review team meeting, following the receipt of the application, review comments from the development review team. So basically, the development review team wanted all these questions answered, and they're like, we're not ready for those. So the next steps of the process are for the applicant to review the comments, determine how they wish to proceed, and decide whether to submit additional information to apply or seek further clarification from the city staff.
1: Okay, all right.
0: Now, on Monday, they were having a meeting, the city commissioners, and they told everyone, hey, yes, this data center, we're going to have this meeting on Wednesday. Don't come today. Come on Wednesday when we're going to discuss it. Well, guess what? People showed up anyway. Apparently, it deterred these people because now they are not having the meeting today. So no final decisions have been made regarding the project. So that could still happen. This is just the meeting that was supposed to be happening today.
1: Okay.
0: Has been canceled. So the timeline rests with the applicant, and there is no required deadline for the applicant to respond to the comments, the questions as well. So the city says they're going to continue to provide updates as this process continues to develop.
1: Okay.
0: So we'll see what happens with the data center in Lakeland.
1: Okay, City of Lakeland, don't even try putting one of those permanent signs out front that says meeting tomorrow, and every time you go up it says the meeting's tomorrow.
0: Uh-huh.
1: It's tomorrow. It's tomorrow.
2: Heading up from Highland City, there are delays forming on Highway 98 going north near Clubhouse Road, then again toward Eaton Park at Polk Parkway, and there's some brief delays in toward Lakeland as well, getting closer toward Main Street. There's a very heavy backup on the southbound side of I-275 heading in toward Tampa. It begins near Fowler Avenue. Auto off as you head toward an accident just before I-4. And there's slowdowns very heavy in spots in toward Lake Buena Vista along eastbound I-4 that begins after Highway 417 toward Highway 535. And there's slowing in toward Orlando after John Young Parkway around toward Colonial Drive. I'm Rick Dixon with your Central Florida traffic.
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5: A rare June cold front is moving into the area today. So we have some showers and scattered thunderstorms around this morning and early to mid-afternoon before the drier air moves in. Temperatures today will be in the mid-80s, and then we'll drop down tonight into the mid-60s. You will feel a difference with that lower humidity later today through tonight. We're going to have some cooler mornings the next couple of days, but our rain chances will be very low. Temperatures are going to be in the 80s in the afternoons. For 97 Country, I'm meteorologist Julie Marquez.
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0: Good morning, 804. Thank you so much for starting your Wednesday with Julie and DJ. Who wants to go see Chris Stapleton next weekend? Your chance to win is coming up in less than 10 minutes.

0: just lying here thinking about you.
1: Keith Urban, Long Hot Summer, right here on 97 Country. Good morning, it's 8:12. Chris Stapleton, Lainey Wilson, Ray J, next Saturday. Who wants to go? Chance to win after Dylan.

0: Dylan Scott, what he'll never have right here on 97 Country. Good morning. It's 8:14. All righty, let's do this. We have your tickets to see Chris Stapleton's All-American Roadshow Tour. When is that happening? Oh, next Saturday.
1: Oh.
0: At Ray J. He's bringing along Lainey Wilson.
1: Nice.
0: Alan Stone is going to be there. So, yeah, it's Saturday the 13th at Ray J.
1: Nice. Well, Julie K., it is National Egg Day. Everybody loves the eggs.
0: Mm.
1: So we're going to play a round of Coop, there it is. I'm going to tell you egg or chicken related fact. You got to tell me if it's true or false.
0: Oh, man, I love it when you surprise me with stuff like that, especially when it's radio gold like that's, Coop, there it is.
1: That's right. That's right.
0: I love it. I'm proud of you, DJ. Julie, that's nice.
1: Oh, thank you, Julie K. Julie K., I'm going to let you try one.
0: Oh, great.
1: I'm going to let get you. Okay. All right, ready?
0: Yeah, omelette. Yeah, right. Got it. Okay.
1: The record for most eggs laid by a hen in one day is 5. True or false?
0: False.
1: That's correct. The record is higher.
0: I bet.
1: It doesn't say
0: how
1: much higher, but it's higher.
0: I figured it seemed to be kind of low.
1: All right, here it is. We expect you to get these right to get the tickets, okay?
0: Okay, let's do this. So 293 or 683-9797 or 1-800-227-9797. You get them all right, you're going to see Chris Stapleton.
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0: Good morning, 97 Country. Who's this?
10: Hi, good morning. It's Ruth.
0: Hi, Ruth. How are you?
10: I'm doing well. Yourself?
0: We are well. All right, let's try to get you to Chris Stapleton, Lainey Wilson, next Saturday at Ray J.
1: Ruth, it's National Egg Day. We're going to play a round of Coop, There It Is. I'm going to tell a egg or chicken-related fact. You tell me if it's true or false. Let's do this.
10: Okay.
1: Chickens are the closest living relative to the T-Rex. True or false?
10: False.
1: Nope, that's true.
0: Really?
1: Yeah.
10: Really?
1: Yeah.
0: Interesting. All right, well, thanks for trying, Ruth.
10: All right, we'll try again.
0: Okay, bye-bye.

0: to the T-Rex. True or false?
1: True.
0: That's correct. A chicken can lay eggs without a rooster. True or false?
1: False.
2: 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Thanks for trying.

0: Good morning, 97 Country. Who's this?
1: Hi, this is Dustin.
0: Dustin! Hey, Dustin, how are ya?
1: I'm good, how are you?
0: We are good. All right, let's try to get you to Chris Stapleton, Lainey Wilson, Ray J next Saturday.
2: Dustin, in honor of National Egg Day, we're going to play a round of Coop, there it is! I'll tell a egg or chicken-related fact. You tell me if it's true or false. Let's do this. Chickens are the closest living relative to the T-Rex. True or false?
1: True.
2: That's correct. 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
1: True.
2: That's correct. The color of a chicken's feathers determines the color of its eggs. True or false?
1: False.
2: That's correct. The earlobe color is the better clue. That's
0: the earlobe?
2: That's what it says.
0: Chickens have earlobes?
2: I guess.
0: That should be the next question. Do chickens have earlobes?
2: Dustin, the chickens can recognize over 100 individual faces. True or false?
1: True.
2: That's correct. Good job. One more and you get the tickets. You ready?
0: Come on, Dustin.
1: Yeah, I'm ready.
2: A chicken was once kept alive for 18 months without its head. True or false?
0: Oh, God.
1: True.
2: Yes, all right. It was Mike the Headless Chicken.
0: Oh, my God.
2: The famous Mike.
0: That is awful. Dustin, you know what that means?
1: Yes. I got the tickets.
0: You got the tickets.
1: Yes.
2: Exactly.
0: Way to go, Dustin. You're going to go see Chris Stapleton, Lainey Wilson, Ray J. Congratulations.
1: Yes. Thank you.
3: East of Tampa, there's a heavy backup in place on the southbound side of I-75 near Fowler Avenue. That does run better otherwise toward I-4. There's a collision on the southbound side of I-275 near Hillsboro Avenue, causing some heavy delays that begin just before that point and continue around toward I-4. There's some brief slowdowns heading in toward Eaton Park on northbound Highway 98 as you pass by Polk Parkway, then again toward Lakeland and toward Main Street. And there's a jam up in

0: toward Lake Buena Vista, along eastbound I-4 from Highway 417 toward Highway 535, then again in toward Orlando after Orange Blossom Trail toward Highway 408. I'm Rick Dixon, Winter Central Florida Traffic.
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Megan Maroney. It's Beautiful Things right here on 97 Country. Good morning. It is 8:39. It's Julie and DJ. And you're like, you know what? I want to skip out on work early today. Cool. DJ's going to help you with that in hack time. Coming up after Randy Houser, it's Boots On right here on 97 Country, WPCV.

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2: Now, Julie Kay, I know you get this. It's kind of difficult, if not dang, nearly impossible for you and I to ever leave the job early for the day.
0: That's right.
2: I mean, because you kind of notice if we aren't here, and it's not just like anybody could fill in for your shoes, Julie Kay. I mean, because those golden pipes and that laugh. But, I mean, who could do that?
0: Okay, DJ.
2: Me, on the other hand, not so much. Any schlub could come in here and do what I'm doing. But
0: let's just give it a try. All right, we're just going to leave. Bye.
2: Bye.
0: DJ, I didn't have the mics on.
2: Oh,
0: so the whole time,
2: oh.
0: Didn't you hear in your headphones your voice wasn't going over? He just continues to talk.
2: These headphones are so low, I don't even know when I can hear stuff. Okay. But anyway.
0: He was going on for like 10 while the mic's okay.
2: Where did you leave off?
0: No idea.
2: Okay. But since we're a team, Julie Kay, we're like Bert and Ernie.
0: Yeah.
2: Like peanut butter and jelly.
0: Yeah.
2: We got to be really creative when we want to ask off early. So I've compiled some surefire hacks for the listeners that might have the same issues we do. And I'll call them the best excuses if you want to leave work early. So
0: okay.
2: Here we go. All right. You can say a pipe burst at your house. This is specific enough that it just might work, because it's not like they're going to drive your house and check and see if that's really happening. Or you can say your dog ate something questionable and it made it sick and you got to take it to the vet. Now, if your boss is an animal lover, they'll understand. Plus, everyone knows, you know, somebody's dogs ate something strange and weird. So, I mean, you relate to that. And speaking of weird, Julie Kay.
0: Oh, yeah, what?
2: There was a tiny bucket that asked his boss to leave work early one day.
0: A tiny bucket.
2: Because he was sick, and his boss looks him over and says, "All right, I guess you can.
0: Mm-hmm.
2: I do notice you are a little pale."
0: Pale.
2: Hi-yo. All right. Okay, you can say you broke a tooth. Dental emergencies are good in a pinch, but you have to use them sparingly. And the bad news, this only works if you got decent teeth as well.
0: Yeah.
2: Because if you're not taking care of your teeth, they're like, "You ain't going to no dentist." So you can't fool your boss that way.
0: Right.
2: Well, you can tell your boss your car broke down. It's great timing if it happens around lunch, so you don't have to come back for the afternoon.
0: Mm-hmm,
2: now, a friend of mine asked his boss if he could get off early because his wife wanted him to go shopping, then go see a chick flick, and then go to an expensive romantic dinner.
0: Yeah.
2: And guess what?
0: What?
2: His boss flat out said no.
0: No.
2: And my friend said, "Gee, boss, thanks. I knew I could count on you." See, dodged a bullet.
0: Dodged
2: the boss helped him out for once.
0: Instead of,
2: yes.
0: That's nice. That's
2: okay.
0: Great.
2: But all people seem to think that the best excuse is no excuse at all. Simply email your boss in the morning and say, "Hey, I need to head home early today. I've got something important to take care of." Yeah, that might work. But Julie Kay, I asked our boss if I could leave early today.
0: How'd that work out for you?
2: Well, he said only if I could make up the time.
0: Okay. All right.
2: So I said, "Fine. It's 22:30.
0: What?
2: I did what he asked me to do. He said, make up the time, and I made it. Okay. At least I do what the boss says, Julie. Okay. Or you could say your physical is taking longer than expected. A lot of jobs require you to get a yearly physical for insurance.
0: Mm-hmm.
2: So maybe you might want to say it takes the entire afternoon to get this done. And let's face it, you might need to stop and get some ice cream after you get those horrible shots. You cry, and you need ice cream to make you feel better.
0: Okay.
2: Is that just me? Okay.
0: Just all right. You.
2: Well, Julie Kay, I recently found out a group of people that always love to leave work early.
0: Yeah.
2: Is the riot police.
0: The riot police.
2: That's right.
0: Julie Kay,
2: do you know why the riot police like to leave early?
0: Please educate me, DJ.
2: To beat the crowd. Hi-yo. Thank you. I'm leaving now.
1: Julie and DJ in the morning.
3: 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I mean, S-M-A-R-T.
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9 o'clock on this Wednesday morning. Thank you so much for starting your work day with Julie and DJ. We're going to help you get through this hump day. We got some great music on the way. Jason Aldean's latest coming up. Justin Moore. We also have John Party. Brooks and Dunn. We're going to throw it back with Tim McGraw as well. Here comes Dirk.

Jason Aldean, his latest Don't Tell on Me, right here on 97 Country. Good morning, 907. Julie and DJ, you need a good news story this morning, make you feel better? Well, the good stuff is coming up after Justin Moore on 97 Country.

0: Josh Ross and Single Again right here on 97 Country. Good morning. It is 9:13. Julie and DJ on this Wednesday morning. And the good stuff is brought to you by Ronnie's Carpets and Flooring.
1: That's the good stuff.
0: So there was an orchestral performance of La La Land in Australia last weekend. So they had all the orchestra there.
2: Right.
0: And during a break, the keyboardist got so sick, could not continue. So that's when the conductor's like, well, all these people came. They all paid to see this. We just can't cancel the show. So he actually asked the audience if anyone could sight read, which is basically we give you the music and you play.
2: Yeah.
0: A 21-year-old student named Sterling said, I can.
2: What?
0: He was brought down, given the music, and played out the rest of the show with the orchestra. Here's how it sounded.
3: Anybody like an amazing sight reader? You can sight read? Okay. You can.
0: Oh my God. Wow. I know. He said that after the experience, it gave him the confidence to pursue music professionally. So that's what he's going to do.
2: Good thing he was in the audience, but because if that had been me, the only thing I'd say, like, I know how to press start on a recorder. That's about it, you know?
0: That is good stuff.
1: That's the good stuff.
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0: Brix and Don, Ain't Nothing About You, right here on 97 Country. Thank you so much for starting your Wednesday with Julie and DJ.
1: And Julie K, before we go any further, we need to congratulate Dustin Campbell of Claremont. He won a pair of tickets to see Chris Stapleton in his All-American Roadshow this weekend at Raymond James Stadium.
0: Next
1: weekend at Raymond James Stadium.
0: You fixed it. All right. So Smith Fedler, Smith PA advise us to make apologies because we screw up like DJ just did there. So don't try to go to the show this weekend. It's next weekend. Okay. So we would like to apologize. I'm going to apologize if you are a woman listening to this show who gave birth when you actually thought you had food poisoning. Because we talked to the woman in Texas who thought she had a bad batch of nachos and was going to the hospital and gave birth to twins in her car. And again, she thought it was the nachos. And I thought, Hal, you're a woman. Every month you have a friend come and visit you that kind of tells you if you got baby in the oven. And I just don't get it. So
1: don't ask me. I don't know nothing about all that birthing babies.
0: That had a baby and you didn't know it was coming. I'm sorry. I'm sure there are reasons behind it. And I apologize.
1: All right, Julie Kay, I need to apologize to this one particular gentleman. You told the story about the landscaper that was wearing camo that was mistaken for carrying a bazooka, and people turned him in, and the police rushed him, and they found out it was a leaf blower. Mm-hmm. And I made fun of him. I said that the police found no weapons of mass destruction. However, they found weapons of grass disruption.
0: Yeah.
1: I didn't mean to disrespect the guy. He's already been through too much already, and I apologize. It was probably very traumatic for you, but I really feel bad for you because you're basically a one-man mulch lisha. There we go. I said mulch lisha, spreading mulch.
0: Okay.
1: And happiness.
0: All righty. There you go. It's enough damage for the day.
1: Yeah, for a Wednesday especially.
0: Anything you want to say about it, all you got to do is you could text us at 683-9797.
1: 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You can catch up with us on our socials, our Instagram, our Facebook, the TikTok. We have it. And if you haven't joined our league yet, add us as a friend. We'd really like that.
0: And the last thing you can do if you feel the need to talk to somebody and complain or, you know, maybe you want something, you want to say something nice. You're like, we all know you guys screw up a lot, but we appreciate it. Makes us feel normal. Call! Call Melissa because she's in next. Sorry, Melissa.
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WPCV. Well, with how dark and cloudy it is right now, it kind of feels like the sun went down, but no. It is 10 o'clock in the morning. Welcome to Wednesday. Melissa Moran here. Let's kick things

Megan Maroney, 6 months later on 97 Country WPCB, where it is 10:12. You know, Megan, she trains hard for her tour, which she just opened up this past weekend. By the way, she trains for it like an athlete trains for a new season. She says she's singing while walking on a treadmill. She actually wears a weighted vest while doing that. She also does daily sauna sessions and does the cold tub plunges and everything. So she can, you know, do a kick butt performance and probably kick your butt after the show, since she's all buff now. By the way, Megan is coming to Benchmark Arena.

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0: 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Bailey Zimmerman says he's grateful for everything that music has given him.
1: 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It's truly insane.
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Ella Langley revealed that she had a bunch of eye surgeries when she was younger. Otherwise, she'd be a little bit cross-eyed today. You know, she'd still be beautiful. We love her. Here she is with Morgan Wallen. I can't love you anymore.

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He stopped loving her today.

0: Chris Cagle, Chicks Dig It on 97 Country WPCB, where it's 10:42. You know what else chicks dig? Free concert tickets. Oh, heck yeah. Let's talk about a different Chris. Chris Stapleton is bringing his All-American Roadshow to Ray J. This happens on Saturday, June 13th, and he's taking along with him one Lainey Wilson and Alan Stone. That is going to be an incredible show. I know you want to go, so be listening at noon, because that's when we have your tickets right here on 97 Country.
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Think twice the next time you have a tummy ache. A woman in Texas thought she ate a bad batch of nachos. Turns out she was having twins. Didn't even know she was pregnant. Whoops. 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

97 Country WPCB. Dierks Bentley going to be closing out the Busch Light Summer Music Series for NASCAR at Iowa Speedway. That happens Sunday, August 9th, just a couple days before the kids go back to school. But let's not talk about that just yet. Here's Woman Amen on 97 Country.

0: Luke Combs back in the saddle on 97 Country WPCB, where it's 11:11. And big music news, Garth Brooks recently weighed a sale of his entire music catalog for $2 billion. I bet it's worth that much. Now, the plan could let him cash out on decades of hit songs. No deal has been announced yet, but we'll see what happens with that.
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Hurricane season has officially started, and Polk County officials want you to prepare now. So that means buy the beer?

0: on Thompson Square. Are you going to kiss me or not? On 97 Country WPCV, where it's 11:40. Hope you're having a wonderful Wednesday so far. Lunchtime just around the corner, and we've got the goods, because coming up, we've got a pair of tickets to see Chris Stapleton's All-American Roadshow Tour when it comes to Ray J on Saturday, June 13th with Lainey Wilson and Alan Stone. 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
2: 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I'll use the Silly Debates deck as an example. 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Or one that is already a part of many families, which way should the toilet paper roll? Just a couple of examples from the 200 debates to be argued. The Misconceptions deck highlights things we know for certain, which turn out to be completely wrong. America is celebrating its 250th birthday, so the American Trivia deck lets everyone brush up on facts about the USA. 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

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Happy lunchtime. And right now, you're going to grab a pair of tickets to see Chris Stapleton's All-American Roadshow starring Lainey Wilson and Alan Stone as well. It's at Ray J, Saturday, June 13th. 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

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Carrie Underwood recently posted a picture of her gigantic pantry and all the canning she does, and she just loves her granny hobbies. But here's Good Girl on 97 Country.

0: Bulletproof from Nate Smith on 97 Country WPCB, where it's 12:14. Who's this?
1: Oh my goodness. Michelle,
0: I haven't even said anything yet. That's okay. You are caller number 9.
1: Yay. Oh my gosh.
0: Chris Stapleton. Oh my gosh. His All-American Roadshow Tour coming to Ray J June 13th. So I hope you have the day free.
1: I'll make it free.
0: I'm sure you will. Also, Lainey Wilson and Alan Stone are going to be there. Where are you calling from?
1: Lakeland.
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So how did Kane Brown get so shredded? Well, he said at one point he was eating turkey and rice four times a day. He was a woman.

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97 Country, WPCV. Corey Kent once played a homecoming event as an opener for Dustin Lynch, and he said since then he knew he was meant to be an artist. Here's Rocky Mountain Love.

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1: 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Melissa Moran here. Now, if your kiddo just graduated high school and you're about to become an empty nester, Jason Bateman shared some advice that helped him get through that.
2: This guy said to me, he said, "Hey, man, you're not losing your 10-year-old. Like, you're going to be all right." And he's right. You know, when they get to be 18, their wings are already flapping pretty fast. They are out of the nest multiple times throughout the week. Like, you're not losing that little angel that still needs you to put them to bed and stuff. They're pretty independent by that age.
3: Yeah.
2: And we've learned how to sort of almost become peers. And it was smoother than I thought it would be. As far as, like, it's not the 10-year-old saying, "See ya, Mom and Dad, I'm out," and you're just like a mess.
1: Well, we'll see about that.
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1: 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Oof. Yeah, we never do that to you. 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

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It's 1 o'clock as we count down the hours and wait till 5. I know it. Let's kick things off with Keith Urban. 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

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Well, the Amazon Prime Day sale is coming up. I think this year it's June 23rd, and it's now 4 days long because we all have so much money to spend. Okay, here's Parker McCollum with Handle on You on 97 Country.

Tipsy from Shaboozy, a bar song on 97 Country, WPCV, where it's 1:13. Former University of South Carolina quarterback Steven Garcia, he's starting to open up about one of the toughest challenges of his life. He got a diagnosis of stage 4 colorectal cancer. He kept getting up to go to the bathroom, and his wife was like, "What is going on? You need to see the doctor." And he got diagnosed, and he's currently being treated at Moffitt Cancer Center, and we wish him well. But his fantastic advice that he wants to give y'all is listen to your wife. I mean, that's what we've

0: 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It was the size of the boat. I almost ran out of line.
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0: 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McDonald's apparently testing a chicken wing menu in order to compete with other places. Bring it on with a beer. Here's Chris Jansen.
1: Prettiest girl I've ever seen. Look at her, man, look at me.

0: Blake Shelton, all about tonight on 97 Country WPCV. It is 1:43, and we don't have many, many details about Taylor Swift's wedding because they are keeping it on the DL. But what we might know is that she's not sure if her cats will be a part of her upcoming wedding. She says, you know, they're my kids, so of course I like them to be there. See, that's the thing. Dogs, they're always wonderful at weddings. You can trust them, carry the rings down the aisle, you know, but cats, pure chaos.
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You are not going to want to go anywhere because Nick is in next. That's one reason. Another reason, he has your Chris Stapleton tickets. Here's Kane Brown.

afternoon. Happy hump day to you, my friend. Welcome to the show. I am Nick Allen on the job. Tucker Wetmore, brunette coming up for you. Low cash. I love this life, but you already knew that, right? But it's Dierks Bentley starting the show at 2, drunk on a plane in his own.

0: John Morgan, Jason Aldean, Friends Like That on 97 Country WPCV. Nick here on the job. Halfway through the week, my friend. Just a matter of time till we get to the weekend. Guess what I have coming up for you. Next hour, from this very moment, you can win an oil change courtesy of Bartow Ford in celebration of America's 250th birthday. And in 2 hours from this very moment, we're going to play Trivia for Free Stuff, Chris Stapleton edition, for his All-American Roadshow Tour at Ray J, Saturday, June 13th, with Lainey Wilson and Alan Stone. So I'm just going to say this once. If you blink, you're going to miss it.
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Right now it's cloudy and 81 with Scotty McCreary along with Hootie and the Blowfish. 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

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I like this song a lot. 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
1: 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Make sure you follow me on socials at NickAllen975, Nick without a K, Allen with two L's, one E, of course. I just posted on Facebook, what is something that everyone looks stupid doing? What is something that everyone looks stupid doing? I'll give you some examples here. Chasing after something blown away by the wind, getting out of the back seats of a two-door car, or trying to take a picture with an iPad.
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Part of our Stars, Stripes, and Sounds summer, brought to you by Bartow Ford. They're different, and they prove it. Now, our national anthem. Ooh.

Remember that time the office computers went down? Solitaire Man had to play with actual cards. Sucks to be him. 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

97 Country, this guy told Entertainment Weekly recently that he wanted to fight the man who recently threw a smartphone at him during his Melbourne, Australia concert. He thought about diving into the crowd, but he reeled it back a little bit. It's Riley Green's There Was This Girl on 97 Country.

So I really do hope the second half of your day is going well. In case you're just tuning in, I am Nick Allen on the job for Hump Day. Jordan Davis turned this truck around, his latest on the way. Jake Owen, homemade, and you're correct at winning an oil change. Courtesy of Bartow Ford in celebration of America's 250th birthday. But first, it's Gary Allen. Nothing on but the radio. Tune to.

97 Country. Coming up next, I have something just for you with your name on it, courtesy of Bartow Ford and 97.5 WPCV. But first is Jake Owens Homemade on 97 Country. Thanks so much for tuning in. Certainly do appreciate it.

0: Homemade from Jake Owen on 97 Country WPCV. Nick here on the job for a Wednesday. I love giving away stuff. 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
1: This is Brian.
0: Brian, where are you calling from, man?
1: Winter Haven.
0: Brian from Winter Haven, you're a caller number 7 on my line. Ding, ding, ding. And Brian, my friend, you just scored an oil change courtesy of Bartow Ford in celebration of America's 250th birthday this summer. Congratulations to you, Brian.
1: Thank you very much.

97 Country, cloudy skies, 82, down to 66 tonight. A little cooler than normal. Partly sunny, 87 with a slight chance of a drip for tomorrow for Thursday. Chris Thomas Rhett, 97 Country. Didn't win.

Summer, Lady A's American Honey on 97 Country, WPCV. Trey Zadkin's coming up and a wacky but true story for you. But first, here's a guy who still owns the van. He first toured it and keeps it as a reminder of where he came from. It's John Party's Boots Off on 97 Country. She's got a

0: Trace Atkins, Songs About Me on 97 Country, WPCV. Nick, you're on the job with a wacky but true story. I came across this story about Carl McCoy, a guy in England who said he was, quote, trapped by his Miley Cyrus tattoos. The 43-year-old said he was getting the tattoos removed because they kept him from getting a girlfriend. At the time, McCoy had 29 Miley-inspired tattoos and was spending thousands to have them removed. Turns out the only thing keeping him single was literally written all over him. Go ahead, say it with me now. Wacky, but true.
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97 Country WPCB. Nick Allen here on the job for a Wednesday. Thank you so much for listening. I certainly do appreciate it. You make my day, and hopefully I make yours too. Here's Luke Combs for Ever After All on 97 Country.

0: How you doing?
1: All right, fine. I'm hoping on this not-too-shabby-looking Wednesday afternoon. In case you're just tuning in, I am Nick on the job. Riley Green changed my mind on the way for you. Scotty McCreary, you time as well. Your very first look at traffic and trivia for free stuff. Chris Stapleton edition. I'm going to ask you a relatively easy Chris Stapleton-related trivia question. Get it right and score a pair of tickets to see him. His All-American Road Show Tour at Ray J's Saturday, June 13th with Lainey Wilson and Alan Stone. We'll play this game you like a little bit within the next 15 minutes right here on 96.

97 Country with another useless fact. Japan has a network of melody roads that play music as you drive over them at the correct speed. Melody roads, huh? Roads got

0: Scott and McCreary, U Time on 97 Country WPCV. Nick, you're on the job. Chris Stapleton, trivia for free stuff coming up. But first, let's see how your midweek traffic begins. Rick, what's up?
1: But of I-4 approaching Park Street toward Highway 4 await there. Not too bad so far. There is a jam up, though, after that, heading down from Sand Lake Road on I-4 as you head in toward Lake Buena Vista. You'll jam up again briefly as you head down from Highway 417, then again in toward Polk County as you head toward Highway 27. There are some heavier delays out of Lakeland using southbound Highway 98 near Main Street toward Crystal Lake Drive, then again toward Eden Park at Polk Parkway. And the slowdowns are pretty heavy in toward Tampa along the eastbound side of I-4 at I-275. Then again, after Martin Luther King Jr. Boulevard, around towards some accident could have predicted that's going on at I-75. I'm Rick Dixon with your Central Florida traffic.
0: Thank you very much. 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I appreciate it. Can I ask you a relatively easy Chris Stapleton trivia question? 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Going to be at Ray J Saturday, June 13th with Lainey Wilson and Alan Stone. 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Back in 2016, Chris Stapleton was the musical guest on what long-running variety show that is shot in New York City? 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Back in 2016, Chris Stapleton was the musical guest on what long-running variety show that is shot in New York City? Do you really got to Google this? Come on. 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

0: partly cloudy tonight and less humid with a low in the mid-60s. Thursday, partly sunny, a 10% chance of a shower, breezy with comfortable humidity, and a high of around 87. For 97 Country, I'm Spectrum Bay News 9 Chief Meteorologist Mike Clay.
1: 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Got an idea. 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
1: Ding, ding, ding, ding, ding, ding, ding, ding, ding, ding. It sounded like he had help.
2: Did I win?
1: Yes, you did win. Hey, who's this?
2: He's on my bucket list.
1: Who's this?
2: This is Karen.
1: Hey, Karen. Karen, where are you calling from? Calm down, Karen.
2: Lakeland.
1: Karen from Lakeland, knowing that Chris Stapleton appeared on Saturday Night Live back in 2016. You just scored a pair of tickets, Karen, to see his All-American Roadshow at Ray J June 13th with Lainey Wilson and Alan Stone. Karen, my friend, congratulations to you.
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0: Eli Young Band, Even If It Breaks Your Heart on 97 Country, WPCV. Jared, before we get into this little bit, you got an anniversary celebrating today, don't you?
1: I do. I do have a Bartow Ford anniversary today.
0: How long have you been there?
1: 22 years.
0: All right, that deserves a round of applause.
1: Round of applause.
0: Yes, there you go. 22 years.
1: Thank you, thank you.
0: That is awesome. Congratulations, my friend.
1: Thank you, sir.
0: You know what? I didn't realize that yesterday was National Leave Work Early Day.
1: Oh, I missed it, too.
0: Yeah, I know. It was recent to celebrate. Well, here are some great excuses if folks want to duck out early in the future. How about this one? A pipe burst at your house. Now, this is specific enough that it just might work. Or something like your dog ate something questionable. I mean, everyone knows someone whose dog ate something weird, right? You broke a tooth. Dental emergencies are good in a pinch, but you have to use them sparingly. Your car broke down. It's great timing if it happens around lunch, so you don't have to come back for the afternoon. Jury duty. This one can get you out of work for multiple days if you want to. How about this? Your physical is taking longer than expected. A lot of jobs require you to get a yearly physical for insurance, so maybe it takes up the entire afternoon, and you need to get ice cream after. You know, you do you. But some people seem to think that the best excuse is none at all. Yeah, just simply simply email your boss in the morning saying, hey, I need to head home early today. I've got something important to take care of. There's a list going around somewhere about the best excuses if you want to leave work early.
1: I do want to add to this. So
0: yes,
1: if you use the, you know, my car broke down or something, they'd be like, we got like 900 of them. We got pickup and delivery. Like, we'll come get you. Like,
0: oh,
1: trust me.
0: It.
1: You know what I mean? Especially the sales department. Like, we'll be there. They'll be like, no, we'll be there. You know what I mean? So that one's good. But like you said, I mean, just tell the truth and just say, hey, listen, I've been working really hard. I kind of feel like I might deserve it. Do you mind if I cut out a little early? And they'll be like, sure.
0: Yeah, there you go.
1: Great people, they usually say yes.
0: What you got going on this afternoon in Bartow Ford, my friend?
1: Well, you know what? I don't know if you ever see billboards, but I see a lot of Bartow Ford billboards all around, and I love them. You know, like everywhere I turn around, I see my boss, Benny, everywhere you turn around, which is great, you know, in Bartow Ford. 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
0: Thanks, my friend. Congrats again.
1: Thank you, thank you.
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2: There are delays getting heavier out of Lakeland using northbound Highway 98 as you pass by Memorial Boulevard around toward I-4. A little heavy toward Duff Road as well. There's a jam up out of Tampa along the eastbound side of I-4, right around I-275. Then again, approaching Martin Luther King Jr. Boulevard around toward the accident cleanup work that's going on at I-75. And there are delays getting heavier out of Orlando on the southbound side of Florida's Turnpike near Highway 417 as you're heading toward Hunters Creek, and a little sluggish in toward Kissimmee as well near Highway 192. I'm Rick Dixon with your Central Florida traffic.
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97 Country, it again said to put Wednesday in your rearview mirror. You got 6 minutes left to wrap it up. It's 4:54 with Kenny Chesney. 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

tree. Sound the whistle, blow the horn, it's 5 o'clock. Well, it's 5:01 now. On the dot, nonetheless, I tell you what, it is officially quitting time. And I'm Nick Allen on the job, getting set to drive you home on a Wednesday afternoon with Jason Aldean, his latest Don't Tell On Me. Thomas Rhett, get me some of that. Another look at traffic and laughing at drive time, because 9 times out of 10, my friend, you're about to get stuck in it. 9

97 Country on the way. Morgan Wallen got some jokes lined up for you and another look at traffic. But first, get me some of that. It's Thomas Rhett, 97.5 WPCB.

0: Morgan Wallen on 97 Country WPCV. I'm Nick Allen on the job. Traffic in a minute, but it's laughing at drive time time because you're stuck in it. And you're not happy about it. So feel free to laugh at these jokes if you want to. And as always, Rimshot. Sold separately. Why did the old man fall in the well? Because he couldn't see that well. I wasn't that hungry, so I ate a kid's meal at Mickey D's. His mother was furious. What do you call a dead magician? An abracadabra. Almost done. What do you call a paper airplane that can't fly? Stationary. And finally, how do you find Will Smith in a snowstorm? Look for Fresh Prints. Thank you so much for your time. That is indeed my time. As always, keep your eyes on the road, your hands upon the wheel at 10 and 2, or 9 and 3 if you want to.
1: There are delays getting heavier out of Lakeland using southbound Highway 98 as you pass by Main Street toward Crystal Lake Drive. A little heavy toward Eden Park as well near Polk Parkway. North along Highway 98, watch out for the accident that occurred just before I-4. It's only causing some very minor delays. East along I-4 out of Tampa, there's a brief delay after you pass by I-275. Then you're crawling from before 301 around toward I-75. At last check, there was still some accident clear park at that point. In Orlando, the westbound side of I-4 is crawling from Park Street toward Highway 408. Then again from Florida's Turnpike, on or off in toward Polk County, around toward at least Champions Gate Boulevard. And there's an accident within those delays near World Drive. I'm Rick Dixon with your Central Florida traffic.
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1: Country Weather. Partly cloudy tonight and less humid with a low in the mid-60s. Thursday, partly sunny, a 10% chance of a shower, breezy with comfortable humidity, and a high of around 87. For 97 Country, I'm Spectrum Bay News 9 Chief Meteorologist Mike Clay.
2: It's going to start to get dark around 8:21 this evening, otherwise cloudy skies. 81 with John Party on.

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It's bar none. 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
0: What's up, Polk County Sheriff Grady Judd?
2: Guy goes into the Wawa, where he promptly fills his thermos with lemonade, and he left without paying for it. Did you hear what I said? So my deputies take him into custody.
1: Yeah, he don't realize that stealing from Wawa is against the law.

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Coming up on the remainder of your cruise, Jake Cohen, a good news story making the rounds in your last look at traffic. But first, Shane Prophet. 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

0: Jake Owen, along with you on 97 Country WPCB. Nick here on the job. Your last look at traffic on the way after a good news story making the rounds today. Some good news out of Central Florida. The Orlando Magic are being recognized for a record-setting year of community impact. Beyond what happened on the court, the organization spent the 2025-26 season supporting local schools, nonprofits, youth programs, and families across the region. Team officials say thousands of Central Floridians benefited from community outreach efforts, grants, volunteer projects, and charitable initiatives throughout the year. It's a nice reminder, you know, that some of our hometown teams are making a difference far beyond game day. That's pretty cool. Now, is traffic going to be any different as it ends? Rick, tell us.
1: In Orlando, there are some heavy delays on the westbound side of I-4 from at least Princeton Street toward Highway 408. Then again, that's going after John Young Parkway, on and off. Pretty heavy in spotting toward Polk County, around toward Highway 429. Heading from Lakeland, the southbound side of Highway 98, that's very slow from Florida Avenue around toward Crystal Lake Drive. And in Tampa, there's a very heavy backup on I-275 north, crossing over the Howard Franklin Bridge. Delays begin before the hump and take you toward an accident just before I-4. And some heavy delays beyond that as well, around toward at least Bush Boulevard. I'm Rick Dixon with your Central Florida traffic.
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3: 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She just said for you to compliment me.
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97 Country. So for dinner, I had a Cuban sandwich, some Pringles, some chocolate chip cookies, and washed it all down with water. It was pretty good. 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

0: Blake Shelton, Stay Country or Die Trying on 97 Country WPCV. Nick here on the job with some country quick hits for you, little nibbits of information about your favorite stars in the world of country music. Jordan Davis scores his 10th number one this week with Turn This Truck Around, topping one of the country charts. And the tune is also in the runner-up position on the country airplay chart behind Ella Langley's Be Her. Tucker Wetmore and Red Clay Strays are among those playing the Billboard Live Concert Series starting tonight and running through Friday at Category 10 in Nashville. And that's some country quick hits for you on 97 Country.
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0: Aaron Tippin, where the stars, stripes, and the eagle flies on a stars, stripes, and sounds kind of summer on 97 Country WPCB. Nick here on the job with some stupid news. Many kids get the wonderful experience of being screamed at to hold the flashlight for a parent, but it's usually when they're doing a repair or a DIY project. A 41-year-old man in Pennsylvania named James Harkless Deculus was arrested after he broke into an office building. He wasn't alone. He brought his girlfriend's 11-year-old daughter with him. Maybe as a bonding thing. When the cops showed up, James was in an equipment room where he had instructed the girl to hold a flashlight for him while he cut out some copper wiring. He was stealing it to resell it later. James was charged with burglary and corruption of minors, among other things. The girl wasn't charged, although they're probably working with her family to find an appropriate guardian to be with. And that's why I call this little bit Stupid News. And I'm the idiot who reads it on 97 Country.
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97 Country WPCV. Nick Allen here on the job for a hump day. Thank you so much for tuning in. Certainly do appreciate it. Been one hell of a day. Now it's about to be one hell of a night. It's Dustin Lynch on 97 Country.

0: Tracy Lawrence, time marches on. 97 Country, WPCV. Nick Allen here on the job. Certainly has been a ball, y'all. Congrats to our big winners this afternoon for Chris Stapleton concert tickets and an oil change from Bartow Ford. Glenn's in next at the top of the hour, and come back with, let me see, Luke Bryan and a passing thought next on 97 Country.
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Rind, rind, rind, the latest from George Burge and Luke Bryan here on 97 Country. Glenn here with you on this wonderful Wednesday night, and thank you so very much for spending your evening with us. On the way, Ella Langley, her latest, Thomas Rhett and Riley Greene 2 after Darius Rucker comeback song on 97 Country.

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97 Country with Ella Langley, her latest Be Her. You love it, Hugh, with Thomas Rhett and Riley Green. Don't you love it when both sides agree on something? It's Half of Me on 97 Country.

Little Texas, it's Kick a Little on 97 Country. Glove with you, Zach Top, ready to roll next. Also, Dirk's Bentley with Josh Ross. Now, it's Single Again.

0: Dierks Bentley on 97 Country. Lot of leaving left to do. Glenn here with you. And, you know, we pretty much spend most of our life just chasing after that almighty dollar that we need to stop and think about the real treasures we have, family, and sticking to our roots. Hardy, Tim McGraw, Eric Church, and Morgan Wallen here. 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